You know what's a great feeling? When you get asked to open up a jar, whether it be a jar of pickles or whatever, and then you go into, say, the kitchen, like, oh yeah, give me that jar, and you actually open it up. I feel like the strongest person in the world, or at least I do. You know what else is a good feeling? When someone asks you, hey, can you get that up there on that top shelf? I certainly can, yes. So there's a closing pitcher in the MLB that when he comes into the game, a Korn song plays called Blind. And when I'm asked to grab something from a shelf, I feel exactly like him. I sit up from the couch, start walking towards the kitchen. Oh yeah. And then I walk in with my chest puffed out. Where's the popcorn bowl that you need? Up there? Easy. No problem.

0: Sweet nostalgia. Remember 1991? Nirvana and the Super Nintendo. 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

Cruise FM. I was just talking about the feeling of reaching something on the top shelf for someone and how good of a feeling it is. Sean texted in and was like, I wouldn't know that feeling. What's it like? He's obviously short. 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He's probably, you know, at home having a yell to his wife. Sweetie! Sweetie, can you come in here? Grab something on the top shelf for me. But hey, listen, Sean, and everyone else who's, you know, a little shorter, there are pros. You don't have to see how dusty

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Cruise FM, did you see the announcement today from the Edmonton Oilers? They parted ways with head coach Chris Knobloch. Spent three seasons there. Took the team to the Stanley Cup Final in two of the three seasons. Pretty good. I don't know. Maybe he's not the problem. Maybe the problems are above him. I don't know. I'm not an Oilers fan. I'm not close enough to it. I don't know. Good Saskatchewan boy, though, from Imperial. So, yeah, they'll be on the hunt for a new head coach. I'm starting to feel bad. I think I mentioned this already this week when talking about the Oilers. I'm starting to feel bad for Oilers fans. They're just going through it, man. God bless you all.

do you think the most expensive hobby in the world is? I threw that into Google and I got a bunch of different answers, and some of the common ones are photography, which, yeah, that is an expensive habit. Cameras are pricey, man. Another one is horses. If you're into horses, racing, jumping, I don't know, just riding them around, probably expensive. I don't know how much a horse costs. I've never bought one. I haven't ever looked into one, but I can imagine they are expensive. And then this one article said cheese is the most expensive hobby in the world. Is that a hobby? Eating cheese, I guess. And yeah, I think you can get some expensive cheeses. The most expensive ones are probably the stinkiest. I don't know why that is, but it's like, oh yeah, the stinkier the better. Is that right? You know what I think the most expensive hobby in the world is? Golf. It's insane. I haven't bought new clubs in a long, long time. Have you? The price? Out of control. I just bought new irons yesterday. I'm like, all right, well, I'm going to have to start selling my blood.

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Cruise FM, I'm Mark. You know what one of the most nerve-wracking things is while behind the wheel of a vehicle? Parallel parking when there is a crowd of people. I saw someone trying to parallel park recently, and they were holding traffic up. It was not going well for this person. And I just know that they were panicking inside their vehicle and thinking, oh my God, I don't think I'm going to make it in here. Should I just give up? What should I do? If I was this person, I would have 100% given up.

Have you heard of Polymarket before? It's this site that allows users to trade shares on the outcomes of real-world events, like politics, economics, sports. And I keep getting this ad on Twitter for Polymarket. And this one is, will Jesus return this year? And so you can buy yes, and it's a 4% chance that he does this year. So $1,000 would win you $25,000. Or you can buy no, $1,000 would get you $1,042 back. So you'd profit $42. But that's on this site. Ain't no way he's coming back. He saw they're making a Fast and Furious TV show and he thought, I do not want to put myself through more Fast and Furious. I'll come back when they're done with the series, which may be never.

0: News.
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Before that, it was Bon Jovi. 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

0: 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I'm Dave Thomas, voice of the Saskatchewan Roughriders. 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

saw this question asked to a professional golfer. 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That's the right answer. 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If I don't, I don't know. Maybe one of my loved ones would die. That's what I would think. I don't know.

Cruise FM. I'm Mark. The Professional Women's Hockey League announced this week a couple of expansion teams. They're expanding quickly. Vegas is one and then Hamilton is the other. Could they be any more different? Could you imagine playing in Vegas? You're in the desert, beautiful casinos, great restaurants, all that stuff. Oh, I'd love to play there. Or you could play in Hamilton, Ontario.

0: 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Just the right amount of talk to go along with an all-star playlist.
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2: Pearl Jam was one of the most popular grunge bands of the 90s. So was Nirvana. And that's an argument for another time. Who is more popular, Pearl Jam or Nirvana? This song was a hit for Pearl Jam, but not for a few years after its release. And interestingly, Daughter was actually originally called Brother. Call it whatever you want, as long as it's great and played at the appropriate volume. Crank it up. It's Pearl Jam, Daughter.

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Music on the way this hour from Aerosmith, The Doors, The Rolling Stones, Metallica, and a bunch of others. First, it's Bryan Adams, Cuts Like a Knife.

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I can't believe there's already a Rider game on Monday. When someone said that to me when I got into the office, I was like, what? No. Is there? Yeah, there is. On Monday, the Riders are in Calgary for their first preseason game of the year. 1 o'clock game time, and Monday, of course, is a holiday. It's a long week.

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I'm 36. Maybe when I'm, you know, older, I would have or could have seen myself having this conversation. But I had a pretty lengthy conversation with someone today about sleep apnea and my CPAP machine. Yeah. Thrilling stuff, I tell you.

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When you get asked to open up a jar, whether it be a jar of pickles or whatever, and then you go into, say, the kitchen, like, oh yeah, give me that jar, and you actually open it up. I feel like the strongest person in the world, or at least I do. You know what else is a good feeling? When someone asks you, hey, can you get that up there on that top shelf? I certainly can, yes. So there's a closing pitcher in the MLB that when he comes into the game, a Korn song plays called Blind. And when I'm asked to grab something from a shelf, I feel exactly like him. I sit up from the couch, start walking towards the kitchen. Oh yeah.

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1: 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They're going to go hit up 7-Eleven, be like, everybody, give me the money in here.
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0: five boys from New Jersey released 16 studio albums, sold over 150 million records, took home one Grammy, six Billboard Touring Awards, two World Music Awards, and an induction into the Rock and Roll Hall of Fame. 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
1: Mayor Cynthia Block delivered her second State of the City address yesterday, focusing heavily on the triple threat of homelessness, mental health, and addictions currently straining municipal resources. Speaking to a sold-out crowd at the Chamber of Commerce event, Block emphasized that while the city is seeing record-breaking growth in private investment, the provincial and federal governments must step up with sustained funding for social infrastructure. The mayor also defended the city's progress on major projects like the downtown event and entertainment district, arguing that building a modern, vibrant core is essential for long-term economic stability and talent retention. Local health officials are sounding the alarm over a record-breaking surge in overdoses, highlighting the crisis with a startling detail that primary care nurses have requested knee pads to deal with the physical toll of kneeling to save lives on the pavement. Toby Esterby of the Saskatoon Community Clinic shared the request with council as an indicator that something's not working, noting that the clinic has responded to hundreds of calls this year alone. Advocates continue to urge the city and province for integrated housing and health resources, emphasizing that the current reliance on emergency responders is reaching an unsustainable breaking point. And roughly 1,000 SaskPower customers in the East End and Shaunavon areas have been without power as extreme winds gusting to 100 kilometers an hour made it impossible for crews to safely begin repairs. The utility provider confirmed that multiple structures had been damaged by the high winds and bucket trucks could not be deployed until conditions stabilized, likely leaving residents in the dark overnight. SaskPower officials are asking for patience while they monitor the weather for a safe window to restore service to the impacted southwestern community. As always, you can check out all your local news stories at sasktoday.ca.
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2: Good morning, I'm Dave Thomas. A focused group of players took to the field in the rain at Griffith Stadium yesterday for day five of Saskatchewan Roughriders training camp. One bright spot was the play of the offensive line. Left guard Zach Fry is hoping to be the opening day starter for the green and white, and he's looking to continue to develop into the role.
3: Feels good. I played a lot of left guard over the last 2 years, had a lot of starts, a lot of, you know, times jumping into games at left guard, so I feel pretty comfortable there this year, and just trying to learn as much as I can and keep getting better.
2: The Riders will be back on the field today, continuing to build towards Monday's preseason opener in Calgary. We'll tell you all about today's workout on the Red Zone Sports Bar Training Camp Report on the Sports Cage this afternoon at 3. To hockey, where it's now or never for the Prince Albert Raiders. The Raiders host the Everett Silvertips in Game 5 of the WHL Final tonight. The Silvertips lead the series 3-1. If the Raiders win, Game 6 would be played in Everett on Sunday. Staying with hockey, Captain Nick Suzuki and Jake Evans scored 68 seconds apart late in the second period, and the Montreal Canadiens defeated the Buffalo Sabres 6-3 to take a 3-2 lead in their series. Montreal hosts Game 6 tomorrow night. Meantime, Mitch Marner scored 62 seconds after the opening faceoff, and the Vegas Golden Knights cruised into the Western Conference Finals with a 5-1 Game 6 victory over the Anaheim Ducks. On the hardwood, Vancouver built a 63-47 lead at halftime and went on to a 124-95 victory over the new-look Saskatoon Mamba at SaskTel Center yesterday. The Mamba are back on the court tomorrow when they host Winnipeg. Lastly, Canada's Corey Connors is in a 7-way tie of players that are one shot back of the leaders after the opening round of the PGA Championship. Connors shot a 2-under-68 with fellow Canadian Nick Taylor at 69. Scottie Scheffler was in a 7-way tie atop the leaderboard at 67. And that's your sports. Get the latest on your team delivered right to your phone with the Sports Cage Insider Report. 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
4: Cruise weather, it's cold this morning. We're at only 3 degrees, and it is a bit rainy today, too. But you know what? It is going to get a lot warmer, almost double, up to 5 degrees for the afternoon high today, and rainy tonight. We're getting into the minuses again. Finally, it's been a while, a few weeks since that's happened.
1: I missed the minus temperatures.
4: Yeah, minus two. Periods of rain or snow. It wouldn't that be fun to be able to wake up tomorrow morning to snow on the ground?
1: Wouldn't
4: you like that?
1: I would not.
4: You know what? I tell you what, though. My kids will have it as a memory. Like, oh, I remember that terrible May-long weekend when I was 10. That's
1: 2020. Yeah, right, they will.
4: Tomorrow, 4 degrees and a chance of rain or flurries. Ugh. Sunday, 5. Chance of flurries or rain showers. And Monday, no precipitation in the forecast, but we're sticking with that cloudy theme and 9 degrees for Monday. Back to work Tuesday, it'll be nice. 12. Wednesday, 17. Thursday, 19. Why does the universe hate us? That's the question you need to ask yourself.
1: What did
4: yourself.
1: We do to them?
4: Yeah,
1: oh, wait.
4: Maybe do some self-reflecting about why your karma is so bad. It's 3 right now.
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0: 96.3 Cruise FM. It is Friday morning. Stacy and Joel. So many things happening today. We're giving away our last Rider gift card, a $50 gift card to the Rider store, and qualifying someone in to win tickets for the preseason game, May 23rd at Griffiths against the Blue Bombers.
1: How glad are you that the preseason game isn't today or this weekend? Isn't that a nice coincidence?
0: That is great. But you know what? The Riders practice, rain or shine. The only thing that stops them is smoke and lightning.
1: Yeah.
0: We're actually going to be chatting with Voice
1: what
0: of the
1: about
0: Riders,
1: Heavy
0: Dave
1: Metal
0: Thomas.
1: Thunder? Does that...
0: That's also in there.
1: Does that stop them? Okay.
0: Instantly. We're giving that gift card away. We've got Journey tickets to give away. It's all... Oh, and Confused Lyrics is happening as well.
1: So got the big show.
0: Big show.
1: For your Friday.
0: Really big.

0: Show. Guess what I got on my... I got a text yesterday, I should say. Guess who it's from?
1: Was it from your stalker?
0: No.
1: Your mom? Is it something from your mom?
0: No, it wasn't. It was
1: I have a lot of guesses.
0: The government, the federal government, sent me a text saying, your household was sent a letter from Statistics Canada requesting completion of the mandatory 2026 census questionnaire. Please check your mail today. Visit the website and complete it now. If already completed, please accept our thanks.
1: Were you full of crap when you were like, oh, I filled it out already? I did.
0: Text stopped, no longer received text.
1: Is it possible that you're delusional and you only thought you filled it out?
0: Maybe.
1: Is that possible?
0: I don't know, but it's just
1: weird. Wasn't that one of your weird sleep paralysis dreams that you filled out the census?
0: Or I sleepwalked and filled out my census?
1: Yeah.
0: No, but I just thought it was interesting that it's like, you know, if you've already done it, oh, okay. So is this just a blanket threat? Did you get one?
1: No. I sure did.
0: You were late.
1: I was late.
0: Like, fully late.
1: Yeah, we were late. But I don't know.
0: I wonder if I should, like, write back
1: and
0: be like...
1: Are you generally unreliable with things related to the government?
0: Look at me. Do you know me at all?
1: I do.
0: I am not.
1: You know what? There have been surprises. Because last time you and I were on the air together, I mean, not yesterday, but I mean, like, 10 years ago. You were on point for almost everything in your life. And now there are things where I'm like, whoa, that's different.
0: Okay, guess what? I had a child and I've got perimenopause, Joel.
1: Yeah, listen, I know there are factors, but it just is the new look you. And maybe part of the child factor and the perimenopause is screw the government.
0: Oh, is that part of it?
1: It could
0: be. One of the biggest side effects of perimenopause.
1: You turn into, you know what? Well, that is one of the side effects of perimenopause is becoming an anarchist.
0: I'm going to text them back.
1: Libertarian anarchist.
0: This text message and say, hey, you up?
1: Yeah, you could try sending them some seductive. I mean, you are. You never know who's on the other end of that.
0: Maybe this person is
1: some
0: just
1: really
0: lonely.
1: Attractive government official just waiting to hear from you.
0: There you go.
1: By the way, those government jobs come with a great pension. So you never know, right?
0: Nice.
1: Get in on some of that.
0: I'm in.

0: 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Variety that rocks.
1: Ah, sweet nostalgia. Remember 1991? 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

0: Beastie Boys on 96.3 Cruise FM. It's Stacey and Joel. We're giving away Journey tickets this morning with another rendition of The Perfect 10. And just last time we chatted, I got so carried away, I forgot to give you the keyword for that last gift card.
1: I'm just as culpable in the guilt here because I am so out of it, I didn't even call you out on it. I pride myself.
0: You love calling me out.
1: I love calling you out.
0: I know.
1: It's one of the, I actually have it in my my letter of employment here as one of my job duties is to call you out. I dropped the ball watching you drop the ball.
0: Thanks for not holding me accountable.
1: You know what?
0: I had to hold myself accountable. I remember.
1: No, you did not. I reminded you off the air.
0: Oh, did you?
1: Yes.
0: Whatever.
1: So now I am back on my game here.
0: Okay.
1: Okay, you want to?
0: Got you.
1: Go ahead. Yeah.
0: Okay. The keyword this morning, we're going with another Rough Rider legend, George Reed. All one word. Very easy things to spell. George Reed to 938-0963. We'll throw you in the draw for that gift card and then potentially winning yourself some pre-season tickets.
2: It's time for Law and Order. Food Court.
3: What do we got, Detective Coop?
0: These two were murdered at a coffee shop. First they got mugged, then they got creamed.
3: Ah, classic double-double homicide. Did we get a description?
0: Yeah, the perk was described as your average Joe. Bit of a drip, and very bitter.
3: They haven't found him either. So I guess you could say the suspect is still at Grande.
2: That was Law & Order, Food Court.

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0: 96.3 Cruise FM with Variety That Rocks. Heading to the weekend. Pumped up for the beauty of May Long. Whoa. It's finally here. We've waited all year for this. And here it is. Drink it in, Saskatoon. Mm-hmm. Stacy and Joel with you. We have a giveaway that you can be a part of that's going on right now with a text, 938-0963. And that keyword was...
1: George Reed. One word. Not George Green. That is a completely different person.
0: Did we get a George Green?
1: We got a George Green.
0: Nice.
1: And we got a John Reed as well.
0: Maybe people just want to text in random words. I don't know.
1: That might be it.
0: And who knows with people. People are very peoply. Anyway, we're going to do the $50 gift card giveaway later this morning with everybody who texts that properly. Then on Tuesday, after this beautiful long weekend, we're going to do the giveaway for the two preseason tickets for the game the following weekend here at Griffith Stadium. So that's coming up. What happened yesterday in Saskatoon was the State of the Union address from Cynthia Block, her lordship. Her lordship? Is that what you...
1: I don't even know.
0: Hello, your worship. Does anybody actually use that term? Do you think she walks into the office and people are like, get down on one knee and be like, yo, your worship?
1: That's just weird.
0: It is weird. It's weird that we still stick with these old terms.
1: Yeah.
0: You know?
1: And you know, if you compare the State of the Union address to like a president, it shuts down all the TV that's what everyone is watching.
0: Well, I don't know if they're watching, but it is definitely well televised.
1: Yes, well televised. That's this did not sure. interrupt any programming.
0: So when she's making the speech, did you watch it? Did she stand up for the whole thing?
1: No, it was a very casual event.
0: Oh, okay.
1: Yeah, she was sitting down having a chat with
0: all the people in the city

0: gathered around her, and every time she reads the sentence, they all stand up. Standing ovation for that one, too. For worship, knocking it out of the park.
1: Out of the park.
0: So I heard you talking about it in the news, the three pillars.
1: There are three pillars of Saskatoon. For her address, the Downtown Event and Entertainment District, the deed, if you will, Link, the Rapid Transit System, and the new Central Library. Those were three big things that she talked about.
0: Yeah.
1: And so you might be like, well, wait a minute, we have more issues than that. And yes, we absolutely do.
0: You know what? I would never, ever say that the library or the downtown arena are a pillar of the city. Like, everything will fall, like a pillar. You realize that's a structural beam that holds things up.
1: Mm-hmm.
0: That if it were not for this thing, everything would fall apart and collapse. This is a load-bearing pillar.
1: If we don't have an arena, this city will fall apart.
0: It will collapse.
1: She also did, though, talk about the issues of addictions and mental health and homelessness. Yeah. So that was definitely addressed.
0: Well, I would say that's a pillar.
1: That is
0: addressing
1: very
0: that
1: important.
0: Would be a pillar.
1: Yeah, and she acknowledged that a 30% increase in homelessness has been, you know, crazy, prioritizing housing. And she was also looking for some more collaboration with the federal and provincial governments.
0: Yeah. And fair enough. Those are that's a big issue in
1: 100%,
0: the city.
1: Yeah.
0: It's just weird to put it on parallel with, like, listen, we need to do something about the opioid crisis. And also, we need more kick-ass rock and roll concerts in downtown. Like, that's not the...
1: It's weird.
0: We need some great books, too.

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0: 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It's Stacy and Joel. This is fun. Joining us in the studio, absolute legend. I just about said George Reed, but that's not the case. Dave Thomas, the voice of the Saskatchewan Roughriders. Hello, Dave.
1: Good morning.
2: Oh, hang on a minute. I got to turn on his mic.
0: That's probably a good idea.
2: Hang on. Let's try. Is this the right one? Go ahead.
1: That was probably
2: the best I've ever said. This is... Okay, try this. Try it again.
3: Here we go.
2: Yay! Firing all cylinders here today.
0: Yeah. It's great. It's a gloomy day. Joel and I have a bit of brain fog just because of this weather.
2: Nope.
0: You're good?
2: Mine is just general brain fog.
0: Oh.
2: Not weather related.
0: Mine's weather related.
2: I'm just doing what I do.
0: And I wanted to know, because the last few days have been garbage when it comes to the weather. And the riders are out at Griffiths doing the training camp. Did they just have to stick it out through the crap?
3: Yeah, they say, hey, we want to be playing in this kind of weather at the end of the season, right? That's when the Grey Cup and the playoffs would be. So they say, oh, we want to do this. And I'm like, yeah, whatever.
2: It's the Navy SEAL training where they put them through the ropes, but nobody really likes it.
0: Well, right? Of course not. Nobody wants to play in the cold, wet
2: conditions. It's got to be nice for you, though. You're cooped up in a studio most of the year. And then when you finally get out and get into some of the fresh air, this is what you get. How's that going?
3: I thought you were going to say I was cooped up in a cage, and I'm like, well, who have you been talking to? What's happening here?
2: It's the sports cage you're cooped up in.
3: There you go. Hey, great point.
0: Nice
3: I forgot all about that. Yeah, no, it's good just to be outside. You know, you think that on my worst day, sometimes I'm sitting in a stadium watching guys run around and play football, so it's not that bad. And
2: oh, don't give me the glass half full crap.
3: Wow, okay.
0: It's not ideal, but at the same time, it's a pretty sweet gig,
3: yeah,
0: right?
3: Like, oh, for sure it is. Yeah. Absolutely, right?
0: And so the Riders are here right now practicing, and you were talking about them. They're heading to Calgary for a preseason game?
3: Yeah, we go to Calgary on Sunday. Yeah. We will land, and then we play the game at 1 o'clock in Calgary, so of course we'll be here on Cruise at noon, and we'll take you through 150 players trying to make the team for both teams, so it's going to be an interesting afternoon.
0: Nice, and of course we're looking forward to the 23rd, the Bombers and the Riders. Is it still always just like so much tension between the two?
3: There's a big rivalry, and the Bombers do not like the fact that the Riders celebrated the Grey Cup victory on their field in their stadium last year.
2: So weird of them to not like that.
3: Yeah, I know, right? But you know what? I've been talking to the Husky players that are on the Saskatchewan Roughriders now, and they are so excited to show what a Husky home game would look and feel like to especially the Regina Ram guys. But I'm not saying that, but just to their teammates and stuff. So the one point of discussion has been the togas, right? I'm like, hey, homecoming means togas. Are we going to see togas? And right now, that's the big point in the dressing room as to whether or not there will be actual togas, because there are some people that are in disbelief that togas will happen next Saturday.
0: Wow.
2: You hope for nicer weather for togas. That's for sure.
0: Let's hope.
3: There's a lot of hope when it comes to togas. I'm not telling you.
0: Oh, man. Okay. Well, thanks for chatting. We're going to let you go because you are off to where today? Back to the field, obviously.
3: Yeah, I'm going to go to the field. We work out today at 8:30 and we'll see how long it goes, and I might have to buy some waterproof stuff.
0: Yeah, that's a great idea. Thank and maybe you. Some of those like warming things for your hands.
3: I have those.
0: Good. You're a Boy Scout.
2: Smart
0: always
2: man.
0: Be
2: yeah.
0: prepared.
3: And I did travel with a heater, so we're good.
0: Look at this guy.
2: Right on.
0: Awesome. Thanks so much.

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1: Cruise News for the city of Saskatoon. 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Order the details now at saskatoon.ca/construction. Mayor Cynthia Block delivered her second State of the City address yesterday, focusing heavily on the triple threat of homelessness, mental health, and addictions currently straining municipal resources. Speaking to a sold-out crowd at the Chamber of Commerce event, Block emphasized that while the city is seeing record-breaking growth in private investment, the provincial and federal governments must step up with sustained funding for social infrastructure. The mayor also defended the city's progress on major projects like the downtown event and entertainment district, arguing that building a modern, vibrant core is essential for long-term economic stability and talent retention. Local health officials are sounding the alarm over a record-breaking surge in overdoses, highlighting the crisis with a startling detail that primary care nurses have requested knee pads to deal with the physical toll of kneeling to save lives on the pavement. Toby Esterby of the Saskatoon Community Clinic shared the request with council as an indicator that something's not working, noting that the clinic has responded to hundreds of calls this year alone. Advocates continue to urge the city and province for integrated housing and health resources, emphasizing that the current reliance on emergency responders is reaching an unsustainable breaking point. And roughly 1,000 SaskPower customers in the East End and Shaunavon areas have been without power.

0: As extreme winds gusting to 100 kilometers an hour made it impossible for crews to safely begin repairs. The utility provider confirmed that multiple structures had been damaged by the high winds and bucket trucks could not be deployed until conditions stabilized, likely leaving residents in the dark overnight. Sask Power officials are asking for patience while they monitor the weather for a safe window to restore service to the impacted southwestern communities. As always, you can check out all your local news stories at sasktoday.ca.
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2: Good morning, I'm Dave Thomas. A focused group of players took to the field in the rain at Griffith Stadium yesterday for day five of Saskatchewan Roughriders training camp. One bright spot was the play of the offensive line. Left guard Zach Fry is hoping to be the opening day starter for the green and white, and he's looking to continue to develop into the role.
3: Feels good. I played a lot of left guard over the last, 2 years, had a lot of starts, a lot of, times jumping into games at left guard, so I feel pretty comfortable there this year, and just trying to learn as much as I can and keep getting better.
2: The Riders will be back on the field today, continuing to build towards Monday's preseason opener in Calgary. We'll tell you all about today's workout on the Red Zone Sports Bar Training Camp Report on the Sports Cage this afternoon at 3. To hockey, where it's now or never for the Prince Albert Raiders. The Raiders host the Everett Silvertips in Game 5 of the WHL Final tonight. The Silvertips lead the series 3-1. If the Raiders win, Game 6 would be played in Everett on Sunday. Staying with hockey, Captain Nick Suzuki and Jake Evans scored 68 seconds apart late in the second period, and the Montreal Canadiens defeated the Buffalo Sabres 6-3 to take a 3-2 lead in their series. Montreal hosts Game 6 tomorrow night. Meantime, Mitch Marner scored 62 seconds after the opening faceoff, and the Vegas Golden Knights cruised into the Western Conference Finals with a 5-1 Game 6 victory over the Anaheim Ducks. On the hardwood, Vancouver built a 63-47 lead at halftime and went on to a 124-95 victory over the new-look Saskatoon Mamba at SaskTel Center yesterday. The Mamba are back on the court tomorrow when they host Winnipeg. Lastly, Canada's Corey Connors is in a 7-way tie of players that are one shot back of the leaders after the opening round of the PGA Championship. Connors shot a 2-under-68 with fellow Canadian Nick Taylor at 69. Scotty Scheffler was in a 7-way tie atop the leaderboard at 67. And that's your sports. Get the latest on your team delivered right to your phone with the Sports Cage Insider Report. 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
0: Taking a look at this garbage forecast, because honestly, that's what it is. We have a high of only 5 degrees today. It's kind of windy. It's been raining on and off overnight tonight, down to -2 with periods of snow or rain or sleet or mush or whatever you want to call it.
4: Mush.
0: For tomorrow, 4 degrees, flurries or rain showers. Overnight tomorrow, more rain. Sunday, more rain, potentially flurries. Overnight Sunday, more rain, potentially flurries. Monday, just cloudy at 9. So I guess that's something to look forward to. Things get better on Tuesday.
4: Finally, when you're going back to work.
0: Yeah, just in time.
4: Just in time for the long weekend to end.
0: Yeah. As for right now, it's probably lightly raining where you are, and 3 degrees.
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0: 96.3 Cruise FM with Variety That Rocks. It's Stacey and Joel here. We've got some tickets to a kick-ass cruise concert. This one is kick-ass.
1: It's Journey. It's kicking so much ass.
0: The Final Frontier Tour 2026, happening in September the 27th at SaskTel Center. Tickets go on sale this morning in just about 2 hours and 49 minutes.
1: Yeah.
0: At 10 a.m. at Ticketmaster.ca. We have a pair right now. Get your phone handy. Here we go. We're going to give them away with the perfect 10,
1: mm-hmm.
0: as it is called. 938-0963. We're looking for a caller right now. One caller to see if they can get through these 10 questions. And if they can't, you're gone.
1: I made them so tough today. Like, so, so tough.
0: Are they tough? No, they're not tough.
1: They're not. I even got
0: some of these questions.
1: I run them by Joel first.
0: She idiot tests them.
1: Yeah.
0: And if I can get them, they're easy enough. Okay, let's head over to the phone. Hello, Cruz.
2: Hi, how's it going?
0: Good. Who's this?
2: Jason.
0: Jason, you ready to give your hand a shot at the perfect 10?
2: Yeah, why not?
0: Okay, here we go.
1: So, Jason, if you get a question wrong, we hang up on you and send you packing. You can call back in, though. That's the beauty of this whole thing. Okay, are you ready?
2: I'm ready.
1: What is the name of the British prince who married Meghan Markle?
2: Prince Harry.
1: That is correct. Question two. What's the name of the popular video game where players build and mine blocks in a 3D world?
2: Tetris.
1: That is incorrect. Thanks for playing, Jason. Have a great
0: Smell
1: day.
0: Smell you later. 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
3: Hey, this is Gord.
0: Hi, Gord.
1: Are you ready for question two?
0: Did you hear it?
3: Yeah, I did. Yeah, I heard it. It's Minecraft.
1: That is correct, Gord. Question three. How many colors are there in a standard rainbow?
3: Oh, geez, I'm colorblind. I'm going to go with six.
1: You are so close, but incorrect, Gord. Have a great day.
0: Hello, Cruz.
4: Hello.
0: Can you pick it up where Gord left off? How many colors in the rainbow?
4: Okay.
1: How many colors are there in a standard rainbow?
4: Seven.
1: That is correct. What's your name, by the way?
4: Mike,
1: question four. What is the capital city of France?
0: Should we give him credit for getting his name right?
4: Paris.
1: That is correct.

0: Correct. Mike, question five. Who's the first Prime Minister of Canada?
1: John A. McDonald.
0: That's also correct.
2: Can you turn your radio? Yeah.
0: Yeah. Okay, question six. Who was the first person to step foot on the moon?
1: Sorry, the first person to step foot on
2: the moon.
0: The moon.
1: On the moon. Neil Armstrong.
0: Correct. Mike, question seven. In the movie Finding Nemo, what kind of fish is Nemo?
1: Five.
0: Three.
1: Marlin?
0: Two. Ooh, so close. His dad's name, I think, is Marlin, but good try.
2: Love it.
0: Thanks,
2: Have
0: Mike.
2: A good day, Mike. Hi, Cruz. Can you tell us what kind of fish Nemo was?
3: Koi fish.
0: No, he's not a koi fish. Nice voice, though.
2: Thanks for trying. Oh, we ran out of callers. 938-0963. Okay, here we go.
0: Here we go.
2: Hi, Cruz.
4: Hi.
0: Who's this?
4: It's Tracy.
0: Tracy, you're in at question seven. What kind of fish is Nemo from Finding Nemo?
4: A clownfish.
0: He is a clownfish. Yes. Question number eight. Who's the lead singer of the Rolling Stones?
4: Mick Jagger.
0: That's correct. Question nine. In which country did the Olympic Games originate?
4: Oh, fuck. I don't know.
2: Live radio.
0: Okay. She hung up. That's fun times.
2: All right. Hi, Cruz. Question nine.
0: Who's this?
5: Clark.
0: Hi, Clark. In which country did the Olympic Games originate?
5: Country would be in Italy.
0: That is not correct. Clark, have a great day, though.
2: Hi, Cruz. Who's this?
6: Chris.
0: Chris, what country did the Olympic Games originate in?
6: Rome.
0: That is incorrect. Have a great day.
2: Wow.
0: Oh,
2: you idiot-proofed these with me, and I got that one right. But okay, here's this is a plot twist. Hi, Cruz. Hello? Anybody
7: Hello.
2: There?
0: Who's this?
7: David.
0: David, in what country did the Olympic Games originate?
7: Greece.
0: That's correct. David, question 10 for tickets to Journey. What country is famous for its maple syrup, hockey, and police officers called Mounties?
7: Canada.
0: Hey.
2: All right.
0: David comes in at number
2: Swoops
0: nine.
2: In at the last second.
0: And scores himself two tickets to see Journey, the Final Frontier Tour, September 27th at Sastall Center. Congrats, buddy.
7: Oh, man. Thanks so much.
0: You are welcome.

0: 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FM. I'm Dave Thomas, voice of the Saskatchewan Rough Riders. 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The pregame shows at 12 and kickoff with Luke Mullender at Eyes at 1. 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
1: Would you look at that? It's time for the Daily Road Report for the city of Saskatoon. Attridge Drive, westbound median lane closed from Nelson Road to Forestry Farm Park Drive. This is not going to cause any issues whatsoever. That's a joke. They're doing sewer inspection. It's a 9 a.m. to 3 p.m. project, so buckle up for
2: that one. At least
1: it's
2: after 9, though.
1: Sure.
2: Right? It could be worse. They could start at 6.
1: Or 7. You're right.
2: Yeah.
1: Good point.
2: Is that it?
1: That was it, yeah.
2: Oh, okay. And also worth mentioning, on Highway 7 heading out of the city towards Rosetown, it will be closed from 22nd Street to 11th Street there for railway track repair. So they're doing even more extra construction in that area.
1: More extra?
2: Yeah, more extra. Ooh. That just began. Actually, sorry. No, that's going on the 18th, and it's going to wrap up on the 18th. It's going to be between 7 a.m. and 5 p.m. And if you're keeping track, the 18th, that would be Holiday Monday. So you're not going anywhere on Holiday Monday Don't worry about it.
1: For more information on current road restrictions, delays, and detours, visit saskatoon.ca/construction.
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1: What do we got, Detective Coop?
2: These two were murdered at a coffee shop. 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

0: 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That is the Tragically Hip. It's Stacey and Joel. Good morning. You can still get in on the very last $50 Ryder gift card that we have. Text the word, all one word, George Reed, Ryder legend, to 938-0963. We'll throw you in a draw. And then we're giving away the preseason tickets in a Ryder swag bag on Tuesday.
1: Don't include the part about him being a Ryder legend, though.
0: It's just George Reed,
1: all
0: one
1: word. I'm just putting that out there because of all of the mishaps we have.
0: I know.
1: On the texts.
0: George Reed. All one word.
1: One word. Take out the space in between the first
0: he
1: and last names.
0: He just happens to be a Ryder legend.
1: Yes.
0: Okay, I'm confusing people. I know I am. This is the time of year where when this article comes out, I don't know, I get excited. I love food in all forms.
1: Do you?
0: Yes, Joel. I do.
1: I think this is the first you've mentioned that.
0: The Stampede, the Calgary Stampede, the greatest outdoor show on earth, released its list of food that's going to be sold on the midway at the fair, whatever you want to call it. 68 new food items. Outrageous foods with a long list of drinks, appetizers, and snacks in the never-before-seen creations. And I was like, 68 new food items? How is that even possible? You know what? It's like a bunch of people who are super high just sat down and was like, oh my God, imagine if we took a scorpion and put it on a pizza and deep-fried it in corn dog batter and put Cheeto dust on it.
1: No, I disagree.
0: Yes.
1: I disagree. Because you know
0: stupid.
1: What? People who are high typically come up with things that are delicious. These are things that look disgusting.
0: Oh.
1: To me, it looks more like things that your kids would come up with if you gave them free reign.
0: Maybe.
1: Like MasterChef, you know, grade 1 and 2 edition.
0: There was a show called Cooking with Mom.
1: Yeah.
0: Back in the day, I think that's what this sounds like.
1: I watch my kids. Sometimes I threaten them to be like, you can make your own lunches. They're like, fine, here's what I'm going to put in my lunch. I'm like, okay, whoa. That's maybe.
0: Reel it in. Reel
1: I don't
0: it
1: really
0: in.
1: Need child services being called on me because of what you're going to put in there. Right?
0: Yeah.
1: And that's what it sounds like.
0: So they've got some actual things. Like there's a bulldog stuffed grilled cheese, a grilled cheese packed with fiery Korean ramen noodles. That sounds good. Chili cheese dog pizza. Hash brown ice cream sandwich. Yummy.
1: Okay, so these ones sound
0: decent.
1: That
0: sounds good.
1: These are stoner foods.
0: This one I don't like. A Coke Caesar.
1: Mmm.
0: I was like, you guys came up with a Caesar.
1: Coca-Cola or cocaine?
0: It's Coca-Cane. Just kidding. It's Coca-Cola.
1: It is Stampede after all. You never know.
0: There's a weird drink called the Brumby Wrangler. Sprite, smoky chipotle, pineapple syrup, dragon fruit.
1: Do some of those weird gross ones, though, you were showing me
0: I'm
1: off
0: trying
1: the air.
0: To get down to that point, and
1: there were
0: it
1: some
0: was
1: super gross ones. You're underselling it right now.
0: The critter trend continues.
1: Yes.
0: You can get crunchy critter corn, a twist on Mexican street corn. It's the street corn, but topped with crunchy mealworms. Ramen
1: what
0: donuts.
1: What is it with eating bugs, man?
0: I don't know.
1: Here's the thing that bothers me. You know, when we were kids, you'd find bugs in like, various things in your pantry, right? And
0: you're
1: you'd be
0: disgusted.
1: Like, oh, we have to throw this out. The bugs got into it. Now they're saying, well, the bugs are into it. That's an added bonus.
0: But here's the

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0: 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It is Stacey and Joel. Good morning to you. It's time for one of our favorite things on Fridays.
1: Wait, before we do that, should we give one more chance for the the Rough Riders?
0: Sure.
1: We are giving away the tickets right after 8, so...
0: I guess this makes sense.
1: Well,
0: then.
1: I mean the gift card. The tickets go out next week.
0: Right. Yeah. Text the word, all one word, George Reed to 938-0963. We'll put you in a draw to win a $50 gift card to the Rider store, and then you'd be the last person in the draw to potentially win those preseason tickets that were given away on Tuesday.
1: It's GEORGERED. No spaces.
0: No spaces.
1: At 938-0963.

0: News lyrics.
1: Cha-cha-cha. Want me to do the first one?
2: Yeah, take it away.
1: Okay. This one is from Eric. Saga on the loose. Here's when the face is too fat, and I think it won't last. Wow, that's just rude.
2: That can be
1: honestly.
2: A big issue sometimes.
1: I guess. Just
2: nobody wants the fat face.
1: Close your eyes. Anyway, the actual lyrics, when the pace is too fast and I think I won't last.
0: When the pace is too fast and I think I won't last.
2: All right, well, that makes more sense.
1: That's ruined.
2: The next one is from Big Wreck. It was sent to us by, oh, shoot, you didn't tell me.
1: I think this one's Jennifer.
2: Was it Jennifer?
1: No.
2: We got a text or an email about this one. Do you want to find
1: This is from Wayne.
2: This is Wayne.
1: Okay,
2: Wayne.

0: Just sitting there.
1: Just admiring that
0: admiring
1: guy.
0: Him. What a
1: He's
0: dude.
1: A good
0: love
1: dude.
0: That guy over there. Those are not the actual lyrics, of course. It's I really love that tune, not dude.
1: It's a dude. Oh, my gosh. All right. The very last one is from Elizabeth. Spin Doctors. Little Miss can't be wrong. I love this one. She hears Little Miss, Little Miss, Little Miss Candy Bra.
2: Little Miss, Little Miss, Little Miss Candy Bra.
1: And these are like, I remember candy bras? The necklaces? Sure. But then they had bras and underwear.
0: Yeah. Are we talking like it's like the Rockets? You know, Rockets? Or are we talking like Fruit Roll-Up?
1: No, no. We're talking to the Rockets.
0: I prefer the Fruit Roll-Up bras,
1: those
0: personally.
1: Those are sticky. I don't know from experience, believe me. The actual lyrics,
0: they offer more support.
1: Little Miss can't be wrong, like the song.
2: Little Miss, Little Miss, Little Miss can't be wrong.
1: Okay, that is it. That is all for Chris Confused Lyrics. If you have one that you want to send us, you can email me. I got an email from Steph yesterday with a confused lyric that we're going to use next Friday. scooper@cruisefm.com.
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1: yeah,
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2: Mayor Cynthia Block delivered her second State of the City address yesterday, focusing heavily on the triple threat of homelessness, mental health, and addictions currently straining municipal resources. Speaking to a sold-out crowd at the Chamber of Commerce event, Block emphasized that while the city is seeing record-breaking growth in private investment, the provincial and federal governments must step up with sustained funding for social infrastructure. The mayor also defended the city's progress on major projects like the Downtown Event and Entertainment District, arguing that building a modern, vibrant core is essential for long-term economic stability and talent retention. Local health officials are sounding the alarm over a record-breaking surge in overdoses, highlighting the crisis with a startling detail that primary care nurses have requested knee pads to deal with the physical toll of kneeling to save lives on the pavement. Toby Esterby of the Saskatoon Community Clinic shared the request with council as an indicator that something's not working, noting that the clinic has responded to hundreds of calls this year alone. Advocates continue to urge the city and province for integrated housing and health resources, emphasizing that the current reliance on emergency responders is reaching an unsustainable breaking point. And roughly 1,000 SaskPower customers in the East End and Shaunavon areas have been without power as extreme winds gusting to 100 kilometers an hour made it impossible for crews to safely begin repairs. The utility provider confirmed that multiple structures had been damaged by the high winds and bucket trucks could not be deployed until conditions stabilized, likely leaving residents in the dark overnight. SaskPower officials are asking for patience while they monitor the weather for a safe window to restore service to the impacted southwestern communities. As always, you can check out all your local news stories at sasktoday.ca.
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3: Good morning, I'm Dave Thomas. A focused group of players took to the field in the rain at Griffith Stadium yesterday for day five of Saskatchewan Roughriders training camp. One bright spot was the play of the offensive line. Left guard Zach Fry is hoping to be the opening day starter for the green and white, and he's looking to continue to develop into the role.
4: Feels good. I played a lot of left guard over the last, 2 years, had a lot of starts, a lot of, times jumping into games at left guard, so I feel pretty comfortable there this year, and just trying to learn as much as I can and keep getting better.
3: The Riders will be back on the field today, continuing to build towards Monday's preseason opener in Calgary. We'll tell you all about today's workout on the Red Zone Sports Bar training camp report on the Sports Cage this afternoon at 3. To hockey, where it's now or never for the Prince Albert Raiders. The Raiders host the Everett Silvertips in Game 5 of the WHL Final tonight. The Silvertips lead the series 3-1. If the Raiders win, Game 6 would be played in Everett on Sunday. Staying with hockey, Captain Nick Suzuki and Jake Evans scored 68 seconds apart late in the second period, and the Montreal Canadiens defeated the Buffalo Sabres 6-3 to take a 3-2 lead in their series. Montreal hosts Game 6 tomorrow night. Meantime, Mitch Marner scored 62 seconds after the opening faceoff, and the Vegas Golden Knights cruised into the Western Conference Finals with a 5-1 Game 6 victory over the Anaheim Ducks. On the hardwood, Vancouver built a 63-47 lead at halftime and went on to a 124-95 victory over the new-look Saskatoon Mamba at SaskTel Center yesterday. The Mamba are back on the court tomorrow when they host Winnipeg. Lastly, Canada's Corey Connors is in a 7-way tie of players that are one shot back of the leaders after the opening round of the PGA Championship. Connors shot a 2-under-68 with fellow Canadian Nick Taylor at 69. Scottie Scheffler was in a 7-way tie atop the leaderboard at 67. And that's your sports. Get the latest on your team delivered right to your phone with the Sports Cage Insider Report. 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
5: Cruise weather, it is cold right now, but it's going to get significantly warmer today.
2: Don't lie.
5: 3 degrees right now. It's going to be almost double the warmth, up to 5 degrees for the afternoon high and rain. You know what's depressing me about this whole thing? There is not a single temperature over the long weekend in Dubby Digis, Stacey.
2: No digis not of doubles.
5: You know what? The only Dubby Digis is going to be the millimeters of rain. 5 to 10 millimeters of rain for today. Tonight down to -2, and it looks like it could even snow. Waking up to snow on the ground. Saturday, May 16th is a very real possibility. 4 degrees for the afternoon high tomorrow. Snow or showers. Sunday, 5 flurries or rain showers. Monday, finally a day with no precipitation, but a buttload of cloud cover to go around. 9 degrees. We wouldn't want to get any vitamin D over the long weekend.
2: No,
5: not at all.
2: God, no. Gross.
5: Save that for next week. Let's save the nice weather for when you're back at work. Tuesday up to 12. By next Thursday, we should be almost 20 degrees in the sunshine. Who wants to have a nice weekend? Not me. 3 degrees in Saskatoon right now.
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0: Ah, we're good.
1: Did you follow up with a burp at the end of that there?
0: No.
1: Did I catch a hint of a gastrointestinal sound?
0: If I burp, I will tell you because...
1: Dude, I'm sure. I'm going to play the audio back after we're done.
0: I am drinking a Diet Coke.
1: Text in if you heard her burp into the mic there. That was a little...
0: No.
1: Little Belcheroni.
0: No.
1: Baby burp. A cute one. Stacey and Joel here Friday morning, kicking off this beauty of a long weekend with Cruise FM. We've got some things to give away here. And by things, I mean one gift card.
0: Calm down.
1: We got some stuff. We got a whole pile of gift card to give away. $50 to the Rider's store. We have been taking names. Jordan Reed is the name that we have been taking at the text line at 938-0963 for the last few hours. And we have picked somebody who texted it in correctly. And we want to give them the gift card. We also want to... qualify them to win the preseason tickets.
0: Yes.
1: Next weekend at Griffith Stadium. Looking at nicer weather than this.
0: You and I are going to be broadcasting some show from there on this Saturday.
1: Should we bring the Rusty Draw Drum just so people can check it out? It's become
0: Touch
1: almost
0: it.
1: As famous as both of us. Old trusty Rusty. Bring that one along. All right.
0: Okay.
1: I've got a phone number here I'm going to dial. Okay. So you've been giving me the gears this week.
0: Yeah.
1: Because we've had people... that we've qualified for this who have long distance numbers.
0: Yeah.
1: And other ones who do not. Here's the number.
0: Mm-hmm.
1: You tell me, should I dial? Because with a stupid landline, you got to dial one first if it's a long distance number. Right?
0: I say go for it this time.
1: What? With a one?
0: Do the one.
1: Try the one?
0: Yeah.
1: Okay. This is on you.
0: I'll take it.
1: If it's not.
0: I'll take it.
1: You get the phone line chastises you if you get it wrong.
0: Oh, I'm so excited.
1: You don't. You have to dial one or not. Let's see what happens.
2: The number you have dialed is not a long call.
0: Well,
2: you do not need to dial one.
0: I've got egg on my face.
1: Look at that, how embarrassing that is.
0: So humiliated.
1: What a loser.
0: Wow.
1: All right, let's try that again.
0: I have
1: Local
0: to go
1: number.
0: Home.
1: See, do you see how that feels, all that pressure now?
0: And
1: you're
0: I don't care.
1: Get it right.
0: I don't care.
1: Yeah, right.
0: All this buildup. I hope this winner is excited to hear from us.
1: I hope they answer the phone. That would be a nice consideration.
0: We've only had to leave one message, though.
1: That's true. Pretty good odds then.
0: Yeah.
1: Hello.
3: Hi.
1: Hi.
0: Is this Debbie?
3: Yes, it is.
1: Debbie.
0: It's Stacey and Joel calling from Cruise FM.
3: Oh, well, hello. How are you?
1: We're great.
0: Great. How are you? You sound so chipper.
3: It's Friday. It's a long weekend.
0: Okay.
1: You got any big plans to go outdoors and do some real outdoorsy fun stuff?
3: Oh, yes, definitely. Lots of yard work.
1: Perfect.
0: Why not?
3: In the rain.
0: In the rain.

0: Absolutely.
1: Debbie, congratulations. You scored our very last $50 Rider Score gift card.
2: Oh, that's fabulous.
1: Nice.
2: Thank you very much.
1: You are so welcome. So you can go buy yourself some Rider gear. And then we're going to throw you in the draw to win two preseason tickets and another bag of Rider stuff, which we're going to be giving away on Tuesday. That preseason game is happening on the 23rd. So best of luck to you.
2: Okay, thank you so much.
1: And just...

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0: Stacey and Joel. They're like Sidney Crosby and Yevgeny Malkin.
1: She's Crosby because she likes eating at Tim Hortons.
0: And he's Malkin because he's tall and kind of funny looking.

0: time for Law & Order Food Court.
1: What do we got, Detective Coop?
2: These two were murdered at a coffee shop. First they got mugged, then they got creamed.
1: Ah, classic double-double homicide. Did we get a description?
2: Yeah, the perk was described as your average Joe. Bit of a drip, and very bitter.
1: They haven't found him either. So I guess you could say the suspect is still at Grande.
0: That was Law & Order Food Court.

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1: 96.3 Cruise FM with Variety That Rocks. A chance to fly away to see that band in New York City at Madison Square Garden. We just had a keyword. That keyword was tickets. And you know what? I'm looking and we haven't had...
2: No spelling mistakes.
1: No. Everyone is. Oh wait, hang on. No, I gotta scroll to the top.
2: It's tickets.
1: Oh yeah, no, we've had a ton of spelling
2: mistakes. There's an S on the end.
1: I spoke too soon. I had my my little window of the text scrolled down from a while ago. So, nope. Just as usual, it's going about as the way it does. 938-0963. You still have time to get that keyword in there to qualify. Get yourself another entry. Tickets was the keyword. It's Stacey and Joel. We are almost at the long weekend, the most coveted weekend out of spring. Beautiful, lovely weekend that we've all been waiting for. It's here. Yay.
2: I just feel like we've been, like, 1 year we'll have a nice May long and we'll just be like, what? Like, we've been punished for so many years.
1: I would say it's probably one for three. We have one bad one, and then we'll have three good ones. I don't think it's even Steven.
2: Let's do some historical data research and see what the temps were for the last three May longs.
1: You get on that as the chief meteorologist and find out.
2: Okay.
1: Since that is your forte.
2: Okay.
1: Just got another typo for the Bon Jovi keyword, so that's going good. Everything's going good.
2: Everything's great.
1: Things all around are going well. Speaking of which, yesterday, Cynthia Block, her worship... Our commander-in-chief here in Saskatoon gave the, what do they call it, the State of the Union? State of the City.
2: We're not important enough for a union.
1: She stood at a podium, and as she delivered each sentence, all of her constituents stood up and gave her a standing
2: ovation. Rousing round of applause. She sat down. She wasn't standing.
1: It's much more casual than what you would see coming out of the State of the Union for the United States. You had the three pillars of Saskatoon that she addressed.
2: She had a bold vision, and there were three pillars that were transformational infrastructure projects. So these aren't the entire three pillars that her whole plan rests on.
1: Yeah.
2: She just feels that there are three pillars for the transformational infrastructure. The downtown event and entertainment district, rapid transit system, and the
1: pillar
2: new central library.
1: So those are those three pillars?
2: Those are three pillars.
1: Wasn't there the fourth, the social?
2: No. Then she spoke.
1: Is that a separate pillar?
2: On the social plan, because she recognized the fact that homelessness, mental health, and addictions are a huge problem. She said that they need to prioritize housing. And then she also said, though, we need more help from the provincial and federal governments in this situation. The city of Saskatoon can't fix it on their own.
1: Right.
2: As
1: yeah.
2: much as it would be nice if they could.
1: Uh-huh.
2: It's just really not possible.
1: No, I mean, that's... It's a big struggle.
2: It's a huge struggle.
1: I have no ideas. I have no idea. I wouldn't even begin to go soapboxing about some recommendation for how to.
2: I mean, I'll complain.
1: How to deal with all of it? Absolutely, for sure.
2: Situation.
1: Complaining is something that we can all do.
2: We can come together and complain.
1: Write your local city councilor.
2: Mm-hmm.
1: Tell them you're dissatisfied with how things are going. The other thing too, you can write your MP. You can write your MLA.
2: Yes, you
1: the
2: can.
1: The whole level. You can go provincial politics. You can go civic.
2: You can go right to the King of England.
1: You can go after all of them and make them all have a bad long weekend with your terse email if you want to.
2: Could.
1: I highly recommend it, by the way. It's great to get that off your chest.
2: Yeah.

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1: Can I just mention before you get into the next subject here, a little known fact about Stacey. She is a diehard Kim Mitchell fan.
0: Shut your dirty little
1: She cannot get enough of his music. When Patio Lanterns comes on, look out. There is some dancing and gyrating going on in the control room.
0: Words in my mouth.
1: No, she,
0: images in other
1: she hates Kim
0: brains.
1: Mitchell. She's just not a fan.
0: I don't hate him.
1: You have a strong distaste for his music.
0: Mom always said hate's a very strong word.
1: Right.
0: Here's the thing. We've gone through some stigmas in life. For instance, the egg. Remember when the egg got such a bad stigma and everyone's like, don't eat him. It's the cholesterol. You'll die.
1: We're not talking about Kim Mitchell anymore.
0: No, we've moved on.
1: Okay, we're moved on. Okay. I was wondering if you're comparing his head to an egg.
0: I mean, he's
1: very bald.
0: Because
1: he does have the shaved bald head.
0: He is very... Remember his skullet that he had back in the day?
1: Yes,
0: and
1: absolutely.
0: Now he's just...
1: He should have stuck it out, man. That was the look, right?
0: It was.
1: The trucker hat.
0: Yeah.
1: With the skullet.
0: Anyway, back to eggs.
1: Okay.
0: People hated eggs for a good amount of time. There was a bread stigma. Bread was bad for you. Oh my God, don't eat bread.
1: Yeah,
0: eat
1: gluten.
0: Meat instead.
1: Right.
0: And I know that beer, as also alcohol, has had kind of a stigma because a lot of people might overconsume alcohol. It might lead to bad decisions sometimes, regret, that sort of thing. But listen, experts are saying moderate consumption of beer is actually not bad for you.
1: It can be
0: good for you.
1: What I love about the term moderate is it's a floating term.
0: Oh, too. Very.
1: Just like the head of the beer. It could be a lot or a little depending on who you are and the individual.
0: Some of the health benefits for it, though, it can raise your good cholesterol and help prevent blood clots.
1: Yeah.
0: It's got good nutrients in it. Small amounts of essential nutrients like vitamin B, magnesium. A beer before bed helps you sleep.
1: Right. Yeah.
0: Bone density.
1: A
0: as
1: beer
0: a woman,
1: in the shower helps you relax.
0: Sure.
1: With the magnesium.
0: Bone density. As a woman, I know my bones are probably shattering as I speak. This is going to help.
1: Early onset osteoporosis.
0: Sure.
1: You can counter that by drinking beer.
0: And even antioxidant properties.
1: Man.
0: Like stouts contain even more antioxidants.
1: Really?
0: Yeah. So a Guinness is actually good for you.
1: A Guinness is a health supplement.
0: Absolutely.
1: They should be selling this stuff at the supplement store.
0: I can just pour it into my water bottle and be like, yo, I'm drinking water.
1: I'm going to get some supplements at the liquor store.

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2: This song won the Grammy in 95 for Best Metal Performance, and rightfully so. Let's face it, any performance from Soundgarden was Grammy worthy. Chris Cornell wrote a rough version of this song for the singles soundtrack, and the song can be heard in the movie in a scene where a Citizen Dick poster is being put up on a telephone pole. Chris Cornell also had a cameo in the film. Have you seen it? You've definitely heard it. It's awesome. It's Spoon Man by Soundgarden.

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0: Somebody in my graduating class for grade 12's uncle's best friend's brother's neighbor was in Trooper.
1: That sounds like a load of BS.
0: We almost had them play at our grad party.
1: Oh, yeah. I'm sure almost, right?
0: Almost, but not
2: quite. You almost had Canada's party band? Wow.
0: We could have almost had a good time this weekend had the weather been better. 5 degrees is what we're going to see today with rain. Overnight, maybe some flurries. Tomorrow, 4 degrees only. Chance of flurries or rain. Overnight Saturday, guess what? Rain. Sunday, 5 degrees, guess what? Rain. But maybe flurries too. Overnight Sunday, guess what? It's all the same. Monday's crappy. Things get better on Tuesday. Right now, it's...
1: You know who is having a party this weekend? My furnace. I had to fire it back up again yesterday.
0: Oh, did you?
1: Yeah.
0: Boo. Yeah, light rain right now, 3 degrees.

0: 96.3 Cruise FM with Variety the Rocks on a Friday morning. It's Stacey and Joel here. Just, oh man, I can't wait to get out of the office today and hit the patio and then go for a bike ride, or maybe I'll do some canoeing.
1: Or yard work?
0: Yard work. This is great conditions for yard work.
1: What a weekend. Wet lawn stuff is the best kind.
0: I am, you know what, I do have mixed feelings on the weather, because if it was going to be nice this weekend, I probably would have ended up doing yard work.
1: Well,
0: now I don't have to, but also all those other things that I wanted to enjoy this weekend, being outdoors and just generally wanting to enjoy the maybe 6 weeks of warm weather we get every year, I wanted to do that. So.
1: But here's the other thing. If it was nice out, sometimes you have that like forced guilt of like, you better do something outside. It's nice out.
0: No, man, I don't live in a world of guilt.
1: No?
0: No.
1: Good for you.
0: No guilt.
1: I did some research as the chief meteorologist here at Cruise. I wanted to know, because you were saying off air, it's like 1 in 4 Maylongs are okay.
0: Yeah. I would say those are about the numbers.
1: And
0: am I right?
1: I think so. Back in 23, it was beautiful and warm. The highs sat in the low 20s all weekend, peaking around 23.
0: I remember that. It was nice. Had a great weekend.
1: May
0: did a lot of yard work.
1: Of 24, showery and fresh. Highs were in the low to mid-teens. So about
0: showery
1: 12.
0: Showery and fresh.
1: Yeah. And in 25, cool but dry. Highs were about 10, 12 degrees, but no precipitation. And then this year, garbage.
0: Right.
1: Dumpster fire.
0: You know, those other two, I wouldn't say that they're terrible. You could definitely camp, especially the dry one, where it's 10 to 12. That's fine.
1: It's the rain that's messing
0: you can go
1: stuff
0: out.
1: Up.
0: It is the rain. You know what else is messing it up? The chance of flurries.
1: Yeah.
0: The waking up with snow on the ground.
1: Absolutely.
0: It's really hard to find the silver lining in this one.
1: There's none.

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1: 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If you're not... 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

0: 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We had a swear word go live to the radio with the contest that we ran earlier, giving away Journey tickets. Someone full-on dropped an F-bomb.
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0: and that F-bomb,
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0: We can't repeat it on the air, but guess what? We can put it in the podcast.
1: Because we didn't say it.
0: Yeah, it wasn't us. So we're off scot-free on this one. Whoever it was, they hung up too. I think they realized what they had done. Terrible.
1: Very mad.
0: Shame.
1: Yeah.
0: First shame. So that's going to be on the Chudcast later on when we launch that on all the Chudcast platforms. We're just about done here before we take off to get out there and enjoy the beautiful Saskatoon weather. Got any final words for the show?
1: I do have some final words.
0: Yeah, what are they?
1: Three of them. Annihilation, Juice Box, and Whippersnapper.
0: Oh, I like that. That's quite the combo. I have some final words, too, and I want to just run them by you.
1: Sure.
0: Those final words are conquistador, Manchurian, and venereal. On that note, have a great weekend.
1: Yeah.
0: We'll talk to you Tuesday.
1: Bye.

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1: Happy Friday, everybody. Happy Friday before a long weekend. Whew, feels good. You guys got any plans? Is this a big tournament weekend? Would it be for, like, baseball? Is our parents hitting the highway this weekend for baseball tourneys? Is that what it is? I'm always curious. Because I just assume, generally speaking, in the winter, every single weekend, families across Canada are just packing into minivans and hitting the road to go to a tournament in some tiny town. Does that happen in the summer, but now it's just baseball season?

0: 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Just the right amount of talk to go along with an all-star playlist.
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1: 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It's just the definition of guys being dudes, you know?

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1: Throughout the NHL playoffs, have you guys had any commercials that have really stood out to you as being annoying? I don't know if there's any that have really like buried in my brain like last year. What was the one last year? Was it Sportsnet that had the commercial that they played every 7 seconds? I can't remember what it was now. This is how quickly it goes out of my head. Normally it's that one with Keanu Reeves where he's just eating ice cream. I feel like I see that commercial every 8 seconds, but I can't think what it is this year. There's one Honda one where they start singing that it gets stuck in my head for the rest of the day, but I don't know. It doesn't really annoy me as some of the other ones. I also have noticed too, and I don't know if I've just become numb to them or not, but I have the gambling app, like website ads gone down. I feel like there's less. There used to be one every 8 seconds, and now I think it's every like 40.

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1: I was asking you guys earlier about what you got planned for the long weekend. I have to get my body ready because I'm going to be running on a race on Sunday. So we'll see how that goes. Honestly, the main thing I'm worried about is my nipples. Just to maybe share too much information to you guys. That's the number one thing I'm concerned about. Like, if you're wondering, hey, I wonder what Sean is doing on Monday morning, just know I'm probably tending to my nipples that have been chafed. So now you can think about that.

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1: Happy Friday, everybody. It's Sean. I bought a sprinkler the other day because my lawn is looking crispy. It did bring me back, though, to just like when my dad used to water our lawn, and that was the time we got to play in the sprinkler. Because being an adult now and paying my own bills, I understand that move, right? Where it's like, listen, I'm not just putting on the sprinkler for you kids to play in it. This costs money. This costs quite a bit of money for me to run this for an hour. So if I'm going to do it, you can play in it then. After that, it's getting turned off. You think I'm made of money?

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1: I learned a fun fact this week. My parents sent me a photo of a bird that was at their bird feeder. It's a bird I've never seen before. It's called a cutthroat. Google it. It's one of the coolest looking birds ever. It literally looks like it got its throat slit. That's why it's called a cutthroat. It looks like somebody walked up behind this bird and said, "The Lannisters send their regards."

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1: I've started to see people complaining about leaf blowers online quite a bit. 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
1: I read today that they've started the search for a new James Bond. I'm ready for some new Bond flicks. Those movies I've always been into, like the Daniel Craig ones in particular. 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
1: Happy Friday, everybody. Sean, thanks for hanging out. I had a moment last night. 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That's what I'm here for, you know? 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Making somebody ugly laugh is, I think, maybe the best feeling you can have, especially if they have a really funny laugh. Especially if you can get someone to go like, that, I mean, in public, you get somebody you care about to laugh in an embarrassing way in public so everybody looks at them. I mean, that's like winning the lottery.

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1: So I read today that zero emissions car sales are up like 75% in Canada because of gas prices and rebates and stuff. Makes sense, right? 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
2: Saw a tough, tough outcome for a kid in my neighborhood. Yesterday, was outside. Squad of kids walked by. I noticed one kid in the group, full arm cast already. There's always one kid who either in your class or somebody you knew who always broke their arm right at almost the start of summer vacation. Luckily, he seems like he's gotten it out of the way now, but that's tough. Broken wing this early into it being nice, that's a tough break for that kid.

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1: I read today that the travel industry says that they're not worried about futures of cruises, even with like outbreaks. Get that new one now, the hadavirus from rats or whatever. I mean, that's true. I mean, the cruise ship community is incredibly loyal. I've been on one cruise. It was fine. But I ran into people on cruises that's their whole life. There's just something about being at sea that does something to folks. I don't know. It's like you're a lounging pirate. It was relaxing.

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1: I can't tell if this guy is incredibly lucky or unlucky. Hey, it's Sean. Thanks for hanging out. I was reading this story about a guy fishing with his mom. Tree he was leaning on, hit by lightning. Tree exploded, sent him flying. But I guess he's, like, fine. Like, unlucky, because that's a tough scenario, but also lucky because the lightning bolt didn't hit him, it hit a tree. Also, standing next to a tree that explodes after it got struck by lightning does sound like the origin story for a supervillain getting their powers.

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1: Here is your Uber fact of the day. Nearly 7% of everyone who has ever lived is alive right now. It's a fun one, I guess. Sometimes there's no jokes I can think of with these. They're just kind of interesting, and I'm into this one. I have to break this out at a house party.

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Now ask yourself, are you really living? If you're not, Cruise FM and Ozone are flying you away to see Bon Jovi at Madison Square Garden in New York City. 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

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They've put out a spoon that you can put on the back of your phone that puts it on Do Not Disturb. It's a little joke, right? 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
1: You know, with all this crazy weather, I'm going to give you a tip. You just never know what's going to happen when you leave the house. So my tip to you is always have your house keys. You see, I went to go pick the kids up from school yesterday. They got a ride. They had track. They don't like waking up early, much like their father. And so they got dropped off. So I was like, you know what? Bad weather. I'll go pick them up. I'll be nice. I'll pick them up today. Usually they'll ride their bikes. But anyway, I didn't bring my house keys with me. Front door is locked. Going to use the garage door. All the other doors are locked. Go get them. Show up at home. I was like, oh, man. The garage door opener, I mean, a battery in it must be dead. Not working. Because I'm slow. Because there is no power. So, let that be a lesson to you. Even if you're like me, you go out the garage, you go to get something, anything, in weather like this, always bring your keys with you. Otherwise, you'll be sitting in your vehicle smelling your kids' farts and playing solitaire for an hour.
2: Rumors spread around in that Texas town. About to check outside the games. And you know what I'm talking about. 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That home out on the range. They got a lot of nice girls.

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1: So there was just the roast of Kevin Hart that happened on Sunday. Apparently, he wasn't the first choice for the roast. Nope. A very famous musician was their first choice for it. I'll tell you who that was.

80s, 90s, and sometimes 2000s, 70s, maybe some odd 60s here and there. 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
1: Now, maybe this isn't news to you, but it was news to me yesterday after I finished the show when I found this out. Apparently, Paul McCartney declined the offer to be this year's celebrity roast. It ended up being Kevin Hart. He had the honor of being roasted, but Paul McCartney turned it down. Variety is reporting that that Roastmaster General Jeff Ross saying, "Yeah, it was. He was confirming that. Yeah, he was one of the guys we approached." I can't see Paul McCartney doing that. Great sense of humor. Paul McCartney has a fantastic sense of humor. He's sharp. He's witty. I think he can take a joke. I don't actually know that. But I do know, like I said, that he has a very good sense of humor. But Jeff Ross saying, yeah, that's like the dream was to have Paul McCartney up on stage being roasted. Actually, and then he goes on to say, like, really, any pop or rock star would be great. A rapper would be great. And then he goes on to say, I could see Drake getting roasted and being a great one. I don't know. I think for the most part that most rappers, hip-hop artists, don't have a great sense of humor. I could be wrong about that. Maybe it's their entourage that has a bad sense of humor. I spent time with Fetty Wap. I know what it's about.

0: say, I could see Drake getting roasted and being a great one. I don't know. I think for the most part that most rappers, hip-hop artists, don't have a great sense of humor. I could be wrong about that. Maybe it's their entourage that has a bad sense of humor. I spent time with Fetty Wap. I know what it's about.
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1: It's a night off in the Stanley Cup playoffs. The Montreal Canadiens, though, are a win away from the NHL's Eastern Conference Final. The Habs thumped the Sabres 6-3 in Buffalo last night, thanks to four unanswered goals after the Sabres held a 3-2 lead coming out of the first period. Montreal will host Game 6 tomorrow night. The winner of the series will face Carolina. Out west, Vegas ousted Anaheim last night with a 5-1 Game 6 win, and will take on Colorado next. To the majors, the Toronto Blue Jays are on the road as they open a 3-game series against the Tigers in Detroit tonight. Toronto's coming off a 5-3 win over Tampa Bay that snapped a 3-game losing streak on Wednesday. The Jays are sending Treyu Savage to the mound, with the Tigers having Ty Madden start. And on the links, Scotty Scheffler was one of the seven golfers tied atop the leaderboard at 3-under after the opening round of the PGA Championship yesterday. Second round action is underway at the Arana Mink Golf Club in Newton Square, Pennsylvania.
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0: Big night in the NHL tonight. Game 5 between the Everett Silvertips and the Prince Albert Raiders happening at the Arthauser, 7 o'clock. It was a battle the other night. But, you know, like PA hit 4 posts in the first 2 periods and, you know, 2 goals disallowed in the third. It's gonna happen tonight. Prince Albert is going to force Game 6 back in British Columbia coming up here. It's going to be PA tonight. I'm calling it. There will not be a WHL championship handed out.
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1: Mission Control, we're locked in and ready to go. 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Everybody get your hands up. Check it out. Oh, oh, yeah, yeah.
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1: the first time that's ever happened to me. I swear. 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
1: Go Canada, obviously. But we're going to talk about a class act. We are going to talk about probably the biggest class act in hockey, and Sidney Crosby and what he's done right away.

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1: Here's what I like about what's happening at the Men's Worlds. They announced Macklin Celebrini as the captain for Team Canada. Great honor for the young kid. You know, 19, getting to captain his country. It is a pretty big tournament. You know, you have a lot of some of the world's best players. Not like the Olympics, you know, some players opt in, others don't. But Macklin Celebrini keeping the C.

Then it was announced Sidney Crosby was going, and a lot of people questioning what was going to happen. And Crosby saying, like, nah, he can have it. He can keep the C. Pretty cool of Sidney Crosby to say that, and then Crosby to take an A and go over there. I mean, in the dressing room, Crosby's going to be leading the team, and you know that, but it's going to be a great learning opportunity for Celebrini, because you know he's going to be one of the next in line. I would say they'll still probably give it to McDavid after. Maybe not. Maybe the next Olympics it won't be McDavid. I don't know. But pretty cool to see that Crosby supporting Celebrini keeping the captain.

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1: Well, gosh darn, there's more Paul McCartney talk coming up. He is going to be the musical guest on Saturday Night Live with Will Ferrell hosting. We're going to talk about the promos that just dropped for it coming up.

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1: So I was talking about Paul McCartney earlier on in the show and how they wanted to use him for the roast on Netflix. He turned it down. And now I just turn on my, finally log into some social media after getting here a bit late. And I see that he is a musical guest on Saturday Night Live this week. Will Ferrell is going to be hosting, and Sir Paul McCartney as a musical guest. And Marcel, one of the cast members, is on with them doing the promos, and Paul McCartney saying, "Oh, I'm a big fan of your mother," something like that, because Marcel says he's a fan of Paul. And then one of the extra promos, because they shoot a whole bunch of promos in SNL sharing all of them, and Will Ferrell says, "Sir Paul McCartney," you know, asked what it's like to be a sir. And then eventually, Paul says, "And I killed a dragon once." See, that's when I think of knights. I think of knights that go out and kill dragons, or wearing all sorts of armor and riding out on horses with swords and training in the forest and doing knightly things. Not just old and British.

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0: Fly for the cruise fly away to see Bon Jovi in New York City at Madison Square Garden. 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We'll make the grand prize draw coming up here on June 1st. And then if you win, we'll be sending you to New York on July 13th. The show is the 14th. You get the tickets to the show, and you can get the plane ride there, and some hotels. I say hotels. I said tickets to the show. You get hotels too. Be a good time. Unless, of course, maybe you know someone in New York. Then you could stay with them. Hey? That'd be okay too.
1: Who doesn't like free stuff?
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1: You know, I wouldn't say I'm the best at giving advice, but I'm here to give you some sound advice on how to treat your work week. Doesn't even necessarily need to be your work week. Can be just your week in general. And this really could benefit you in life, just as a whole. Treat every week like the best of seven. Like a best of seven series in sports. You know, Mondays and Tuesdays, I mean, they can kind of be a write-off. And I found this last night. Mondays and Tuesdays can kind of be a write-off. Good chance Friday and Saturdays are going to be good. So that means you have Tuesday, Wednesday, Thursday, and Sunday to try and win two games. No, not even Tuesday. Sorry, Wednesday, Thursday, Sunday, pardon me. You got to win two of those three. And then you win 4 days of the week. You've won the week. You're winning at life. I mean, for me, my day didn't start out so good. So Friday's kind of a write-off for me today. So now I got Saturday, Sunday, and this week, Monday, is going to be a win because for most people, not everyone, it's the long weekend. It's May long weekend. Don't let the weather affect how you're going to do anything. Treat every week like a best of seven series. Win 4 out of 3, and you're doing all right. But trust me, there's going to be weeks where you go 0-7. And those weeks suck. It is next week. Just go 7-0. Do some golfing. Do something for yourself. Win 4 out of 7, and you've won the week. And that'll make you win at life.

0: five boys from New Jersey released 16 studio albums, sold over 150 million records, took home one Grammy, six Billboard Touring Awards, two World Music Awards, and an induction into the Rock and Roll Hall of Fame. Now ask yourself, are you really living? If you're not, Cruise FM and Ozoon are flying you away to see Bon Jovi at Madison Square Garden in New York City. 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
1: Are you willing to spend money for something that you really want to go and see? It's getting tougher and tougher to justify spending money on these things because there's less and less money that people have with the cost of living. Well, apparently, World Cup tickets to one game will cost some people. It'll cost a Haitian family almost 25 years of wages to be able to afford a ticket to the opening game of the 2026 World Cup against Scotland. That is sad to think. So that brings in other debates as well with how much people are being paid in other countries. But to watch Haiti and Scotland, people from Haiti, Haitians, cost them 25 years of their wages to be able to go. So that's according to some findings. That is earning minimum wage in Haiti. It'll take around 24.6 years or 9,040.2 days to be able to buy that ticket, travel to the city, buy a hot dog and a drink, and stay there overnight. The cheapest available ticket for that game is $774. So that's real sad when you think about the wages that are being paid in these countries. You know, that is, you're probably not going to see a lot of fans going to those games. Unless, of course, they have lots of money. And especially where they're from. So, you know, you think about what you maybe have spent to go to a concert. What you have spent to go to a sporting event of any kind. And you put it in that way, that is minimum wage for 25 years in a country like Haiti. Makes you rethink how good we actually have it.
2: Cruise.

0: number one for the CFL preseason gets underway on Monday, which is crazy to think that week number one of the preseason is happening already. Riders and Stamps going to be playing coming up here on Monday. And then, of course, coming up the following weekend, you could go and watch the Riders in Saskatoon. But, I mean, you should probably get tickets for it. Last I checked, there was only standing room available. Destination Bridge City, Griffith Stadium, coming up here on Saturday, May 23rd. Kickoff at 5, the Blue Bombers and the Riders in Saskatoon.
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1: There's a lot of people not thanking a certain group of workers right now. And you know what? You need to. So if you know anyone that is a lineman, works for Sask Power, or any one of the companies that they hire out to ensure you get your power on as quickly as possible, in the safest way possible, you should thank them. So we're going to thank linemen right away.

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1: You know, with all this wind we had and the storm, it knocked out a lot of power straight across the province. And you might be like, oh, I'm so inconvenienced by this. This is so inconvenient for me right now. I went and grabbed my kids. I talked about this earlier. I went and grabbed my kids from school, and we got home, and I was trying to open up my garage door, and it wouldn't open. So we just sat in the truck and hung out, and that was it. Talked, played games on our phones, and didn't talk, and that was kind of about it. And all I could think of at that time, and then in that moment, was how the linemen and line people are out there busting their asses, putting their lives on the line to try and make sure you have power. So don't ever think that you're inconvenienced by not having power, especially in storms like that. Take a minute to think about all the people working on the power lines trying to restore your power. I would be terrified to do anything in wind like that. And they actually couldn't do some of the work because of the wind in the province. So sure, it is a little inconvenient for you to not have power. Myself even too, because I forgot my house keys. Whatever. Nothing you can do. There are people that are out there trying to make sure that you have power, working crazy amounts of overtime, working extra long hours, not being home with their family. So remember that. It's not always about you.
0: Cruise.

0: 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I'm Dave Thomas, voice of the Saskatchewan Roughriders. 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
1: Well, if you're a fan of Lego, they've announced a few new sets. Well, they've announced for sure, well, they have announced a few ones, but one of the biggest ones they've announced is 8,278 pieces. It is a model of the White City from Lord of the Rings, Minas Tirith. It's coming out here right at the beginning of June. It's going to set you back a little bit of money, but it looks pretty awesome. 8,278 pieces. We have pretty big fans of Lego in our house. Elliot just built himself a massive Concorde jet. This thing is like 3.5 feet long. It's pretty cool. Now, I like Lego. Yeah, I help out a little bit with it. I've been buying my wife Lego too. Like for our anniversary this year, I got her Lego roses. And then for Mother's Day, we got her some Lego orchids. They don't die this way, right? They look cool. Good conversation piece. But here's the one that I'm really excited about. It hasn't officially been announced yet, but this is a bit of a Lego leak. And it will have 2,274 pieces and cost... I'm guessing this is American, so probably about $350 Canadian. It's roughly $200 American. July 1st, Lego will be releasing what they're saying is a fully playable pinball machine. And this will be a classic space theme from Lego as well. They're saying a fully playable machine. So, I mean, if you want... You want a pinball machine? I mean, this is a lot better than, what, minimum $1,000 that you're going to have to spend on a pinball machine? Obviously, it won't be fully playable. It will have batteries. It will light up a little bit. How playable it actually is, no one knows. But I'm excited for this one. Very, very excited for this. I should have bought, when I was in Edmonton, I should have bought the Back to the Future sets. There's a couple of them there. I always go in and I look and I'm like, oh man, that's great. That cuts into my beer fund though.
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0: 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But the Guess Who? I'm a Guess Who guy. Tickets available, Ticketmaster.ca. And hey, you never know. We may have more tickets to give away as well.
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